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5: 7. Ariana Grande.
1: Number
5: 6. Sam Fender and Olivia Dean.
1: Number
5: 5. Taylor Swift.
6: But I knew it, I knew you. I knew it, I knew you.
1: Number
5: 4. BTS.
7: Baby, I just swim. Wanna fall in all of your skin. Swim.
5: Ella Langley.
8: She's from Texas, I can tell by the way he's two-stepping round the room.
5: Two. Madonna.
9: Everybody got up and danced.
10: Everyone here is a work of art.
5: One. Olivia Dean.
3: Sete melhores. 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